0: breaking point, kid. And they'll rat on you. The family niggas will rat on you. That's why we gotta be prepared to take whoever out we need to.
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0: 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Speech, great leader.
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1: Big speech. Alan Ixer. 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Alan Rowe.

About one, two times, don't need to question the reason. I'm yours, I'm yours. I'd move the earth and lose a fight just to see a smile, 'cause you got no flaws.